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For Drum and Bass, press 2. For Headbanging Dubstep, press 3. You have selected...

0: Over to the left, left, left, left, left, left, left. Take it to the right, right, right, right, right, right, right. Over to the left, left, left, left, left, left, left. Take it to the right, right, right.
1: Thank you for using the electronic dance music generator. Have a nice day.
0: Here we go.
2: 开始今个星期啊，收到音乐最后半小时嘅呢一个环节 EDM Friday Mix 咧，喺今日呢一个夹住咗喺两个假日嘅中间啦。假如听日你系唔需要翻嘅话，喺呢个 Happy Friday 嘅晚上，用今日嘅呢一个 Mix 咧，帮你慢慢进入呢一个放紧活嘅节奏啊！今日都系拣嚟系自身推出嘅电子舞曲作品。首先第一首啊，有两位嚟自法国嘅音乐人嘅合作，就由一位大前辈啦 ，David Guetta， 另一位就系一位新进一啲啊，年轻一啲嘅法国电子音乐人叫做 Jazz， 两位合作嘅新歌叫做 Mario。

0: time. When the clock starts, you will hear a sound like.
1: 有时一首洗脑嘅歌咧，就好似呢一首咁样，你听一次，一个令你记得嘅点就系嗰个 tick tack。有一次之前有一首 hit 就叫 Voices in My Head， 我觉得呢个感觉有啲似嘅。